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30 control to Adams, EMS 3287 Craig Drive off of Nash Road. 6-year-old female, sudden changes to her vision, no critical symptoms. Be on standard of EMS. Repeating Adams, EMS call. 3297 Craig Drive off of Nash Road. 6-year-old female, sudden changes to her vision, no critical symptoms. Be on standard of EMS for control clear 2026.

Fire control to the city of Lockport, 33 Prospect Street at the corner of Windsor and Prospect. We received a call of black smoke from a chimney at this address. Caller stated it was the third house in from Stevens on Prospect, incident on LFG Tech 1. Repeating to the city of Lockport, 33 Prospect Street on the corner of Windsor and Prospect. We received a call of black smoke coming from a chimney at this address. Third house in from Stevens on Prospect for the caller incident on LFG Tech 1. Fire control clear at 2030.

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Commercial fire alarm from 5911 Edgewood Drive and a tandem off of Military Road. 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Commercial fire alarm from the west side at 5911 Edgewood Drive and a tandem off of Military Road. 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
1: 10-4, 12M6, be advised, this is a fire drill, and they're requesting the fire department on location.
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1: Affirmative, I'll put him out.
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1: 10-4. American Shield 2 County EMS, you're requested mutually with Houston 1, direct to the area, 4611 Model City Road, 36-year-old female, chronic pancreatitis, severe abdominal pain, BLS standard on FDEMS. Virginia County EMS, you're requested mutual aid with Houston 1, direct to the scene, 4611 Model City Road, 36-year-old female with chronic pancreatitis and severe abdominal pain, BLS standard on FDEMS. Fire control cleared, 2212.

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track for EMS 383 East Avenue between Howard and Cleveland. 45-year-old female, Joel, breathing and vomiting. And let's priority LG Tech 1. Green is 3 o'clock for EMS 383 East Avenue between Howard and Cleveland. 45-year-old female, difficulty breathing and vomiting. And let's priority LG Tech 1, 40 minutes.

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You have a 22-year-old female history of panic attack. 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

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Possibly she's having one now, requesting evaluation. 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
1: 12 and 6, you can stay down. Diva just got back. She is home and no longer need that EMS. She is okay.
0: Well, all right. Have a good night.
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Virgil Wilson and South Wilson EMS, 167 Chestnut Street, off of Wood Street. You have a 91-year-old male that fell requesting a lift assist. Repeating to Wilson and South Wilson EMS, 167 Chestnut Street, off of Wood Street. 91-year-old male that fell requesting a lift assist. Call came in from hospice. 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

City Lock Bremen, 347 Walnut Street, rear apartment. 3-1-year-old female, small legs, just near LG Tech. 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
1: Green to Cambria, second set of tones. County EMS cold to the area, 3939 up Mountain Road, between Cambria and Shawnee. First, they killed female hypotensive and dizzy. Feeling spurry FDMS 2.8.

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Tell it's Freddy FTMS. Repeating to Niagara X with Mercy EMS 4026 Seneca Parkway off of Mohawk Parkway. 67-year-old female difficulty breathing. And it's Birdie FT, EMS 032.

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0: Looks like Youngstown just had a full crew check-in. 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
1: Yes, please.
0: 10-4. They're showing their arrivals in 3 to 5 minutes. I'll give it a few minutes and I'll check their status.
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Interaction is 10 seconds apart, 39 weeks. LS priority, FDMS. Previously Rockport EMS, 16 Euclid Avenue between Coolidge and Harding. You have a 39-year-old female in labor. Interactions are 10 seconds apart, 39 weeks. Pregnant. ALS priority, FD, LG Tech 1530.

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You have a 30-year-old male ill party with a vomiting and diarrhea. 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

headquarters, like I said, tell us the first thing on facility 5397 Stone Road between Taiwan and Genoa said, 30-year-old male, hill party, vomiting and diarrhea. 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

0: County West 23 initially with right corner 5397 Stone Road between Talley and Johnson. 3-year-old male party, ill, vomiting, diarrhea. 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

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Metro 3 reported.

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Very possible house fire, 3876 Brook Road, 3876 Brook Road between Town Line and Pearson. Report of an electrical panel on the house sparking. There are flames showing at this time. Use FD-TEC 1 on scene. Repeat, you Gasport, Ireland for electrical fire, 3876, 3876 Brook Road between Town Line and Pearson. Report of an electrical panel sparking on the house itself. There are flames showing. FD-TEC 1 on scene. Fire drill clear, 840.

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Youngstown Manpower to the scene of the EMS call 1456 Flatboro Road, Frederick Road, Clear 841.

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0: suspended a rec road patrol reporting homeowner used three extinguishers, repeating three extinguishers. No flames, still smoking on the exterior of the home.
1: Yes, we're copies that.
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0: 33M78.
2: Who is the power company coming?
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1: Yes, 4-6. Yes, 4-6. Do you need us to bring the aerial down, or are you guys all set? Or do you want manpower?
2: You should bring manpower down. Just the electrical panel on outside of the house is smoking this time. We're going to take it and see what we got going on.
1: Copy that. We'll be down with the aerial.
0: Second truck copy. Harlan, you have hydrants in front of 384 to the south and 3856 to the north.
2: 10-4. 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

guy's very close. Q10 Williams Road, 7210 Williams Road, apartment 208, between LaSalle and Summerview Place. 77-year-old female, pain in the foot, was allegedly stuck in the elevator yesterday. Right. 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Repeating to Frontier EMS 7210, 7210 Williams Road, apartment 208, between LaSalle and Summerview Place. 77-year-old female, pain in the foot, the elevator door yesterday, or some redness and swelling. ELS standard response recommended FDEMS on scene. 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

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Check one on scene. City, Lockport, this will be a second EMS call, 275 West Caledonia, 275 West Caledonia between Prospect and Passaic. He's requesting evaluation, general evaluation for a 73-year-old male. 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LFT Tech 1 on scene. Fire Control Clear 947.

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Hello, Critter. Do we have Twin City? Where am I with it?

Shawnee, your ambulance request to mutual aid at Frontier, EMS 7210 Williams Road, 7210 Williams, number 208, between LaSalle and Summitview Place. 77-year-old female pain in the foot after it was stuck in the elevator yesterday. Redness and swelling, VLS dangerous, not recommended at the EMS hospital. Reading Shawnee, your ambulance request to mutual aid to Frontier for the EMS 7210 Williams Road, number 208, between LaSalle and Summitview Place. 77-year-old female, pain in the foot after it was stuck in the elevator yesterday, some redness and swelling. PLS standard response recommended, FD EMS on scene. 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
1: En route 7210 Williams Road, number 208, between Melissa Allen and Summit View, please.

Echo Victor Wilson, South Wilson, EMS 167 Chestnut Street. 167 Chestnut Street between Wood Street and the dead end. 91-year-old male, slipped from the chair. No injuries, requesting a lift assist. Niagara Hospice is the caller. They will not be responding. 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FT EMS on scene. Repeated to Wilson, South Wilson, EMS 167 Chestnut Street. 167 Chestnut between Wood and the dead end. 91-year-old male slips in the chair. No injury, requesting a lift assist. Niagara Hospice is the caller, not responding to the scene. DOS standard response recommended. FD EMS on scene. Fire control clear 1017.

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0: 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BLS standard response recommended. NTFD Tech 1 on scene. Vectoral clear, 1028.
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Right, girl, sitting on 4 second EMS call, 53 West High Street. 53 West High, between Stevens and Ransom. 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

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EMS call 7933 3rd Avenue. 7933 3rd Avenue, between 2nd and Fashionable Boulevard. 39-year-old male, pain in the back from a kidney stone, general weakness, nausea, and vomiting. 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BLS priority response is recommended. FDEMS on scene. Fire control clear 10-55.

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EMS Elderwood, Skilled Nursing, 2600 B Niagara Falls Boulevard, between Whitmore and Cy, it'd be the Unit 1 Lounge. 80-year-old male on witness fall, laceration to the eyebrow. BLS priority response recommended. FD EMS on scene, fire control clear, 1103.

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Sector 3, Drillhead, Teenager 4, EMS 468 Oliver Street, 468 Oliver, apartment 1 between Miller and Beverly. 40-year-old female, flu-like symptoms with general weakness. 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
0: 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Tranquil Beach, Unit 1.
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0: This is Romero, I copy the CAS correctly. Alarm company wants to cancel. Ever any Central?
1: They did report that after track you need to want to ride. We're going to wait for their report.
0: Copy, I'll continue.

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Packard military. Packard Road at military. Two vehicles, airbag deployment in the roadway, reported as a head-on collision. ALS priority response recommended. Hefty Tech 1 on scene. Repeating Niagara active motor vehicle accident, potentially with injuries. 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Two vehicle collision, reported as head-on with possible entrapment. Airbag deployment. ALS priority response recommended. FT-TAC 1 on scene. Target drill clear 1319.

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0: Did patrol get an update on the Dreadnought?
1: 60 male, they're trying to get removed from the vehicle at this point. He's got pain from the airbags. And I also got a 26-year-old female, pregnant with, like,

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1: Niagara.
0: Did patrol get an update on Zayden?
1: 60-year-old male, they're trying to get removed from the vehicle at this point. He's got pain from the airbags. And I've also got a 26-year-old female pregnant with leg pain. Compression leg laceration. She is not entrapped. She's a 60-year-old male, I believe.
0: 10-4. Niagara to base, ball 178.
1: He said he was switching to Tech 1.

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0: 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BLS priority response is recommended. 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BLS priority response is recommended. 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

Park Hill, Niagara County EMS, mutually with the city of Niagara Falls, 574 on 81st Street, between Girard and Lindbergh, for the unconscious male, not breathing, unable to get further, possibly in the pool. ALS priority response is recommended. 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Repeating to Niagara County EMS, mutually with the city of Niagara Falls, 574 on 81st Street, between Girard and Lindbergh, for the elderly male, unconscious, unable to take further, possibly in the pool. ALS priority

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Federal Hospital back in service, going west. Yeah, Mercy 98 back east. 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

Hurricane Effect, Troll County, EMS 24, request mutual aid to the city of Niagara Falls at the Bridge Station Post Office, 1001 South Avenue, between 10th and 11th. Patient will be outside, female of unknown age, possibly going into labor. 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Patient will be outside, female of unknown age, possibly going into labor. 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
0: Is there EMS 23 interrupt? Appreciate it.

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1: 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Is all clear? We're on the board.
0: Fire control, all clear, checking your status. 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
1: Copy that. Is there a tower rig available?
0: That's affirmative.
1: Do you have Mr. Cole this way? Tell us for EMP.
0: What's that for? You still looking for tell us for yourself?
1: Can you repeat that, please?
0: Just confirming you still like yourself, so enough for EMP as well.
1: Yes, please.

0: 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Second set of towers. IS-24 requesting code to the area 103 First Street. 103 First Street in the Lighthouse Christian Camp for the elderly female. One unresponsive fell off of a chair, possibly dehydrated. Now conscious and alert. 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Repeating to Barker and Alcott, your second set of towers. County IS-24 requesting code to the area 103 First Street in the Lighthouse Christian Camp. Elderly female fell off of a chair, unresponsive, possibly dehydrated, is now conscious and alert. 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

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Repeat the Sanborn, second sentence off for the EMS call at SUNY Niagara. 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
1: We are at Niagara University, not sure where the C building is. We have a C annex.
0: I believe that'll be C building. I believe that's going to be the main entrance, if I'm not mistaken.
1: All right, 10-4.

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0: Dragon Toast, Dragon Community 1.
1: Dragon Community 1.
0: We have made it on scene, thanks.
1: 10-4. Leafy Running Fat is looking for EMS, want to switch over.

control to NT Trip 1, final regulation, or tunnel on the intermediate school, 1500 of Vanderbilt Avenue between Deerfield and Ruiz. First fire alarm calling is a general fire alarm. Or it's only on NTFT Track 1. Repeating to Ortolana Truck 1, fire alarm activation, Ortolana Intermediate School, 1500 on Vanderbilt, between Deerfield and Ruiz. Fire alarm coming in as a general fire alarm. Your incident will be on NTFT TAC 1, fire clear at 1448.

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0: 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Going over radio mass.
1: Copy, you're responding. I was given out in dispatch, but you room 416, B as in boy, and unit 4 in the rehab center.
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Saturday, Fire Control, to City of Lockport, front entrance of Briarwood Manor, 1001 on Lincoln Avenue between Lincoln Place and Nixon Place, for the 63-year-old male pleading of vomiting and dizziness. ALS fire response recommended. Aaron, somebody on LFP Pack 1. Getting to City of Lockport, EMS call Briarwood Manor, 1001 Lincoln Avenue. You're going to be using the front entrance, going to room 130 at the window between Lincoln and Nixon. So the 63-year-old male with vomiting and dizziness. ALS fire response recommended. Aaron, somebody on LFP Pack 1. Fire to clear at 1537.

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1: We have the strictly just an EMS call this time. So FDEMS, he does state that he does not have a CO alarm in his residence. Not experiencing a headache.
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Fire alarm activation 3210 on Williams Road, coming from apartment 332 between Williams Road to Lisdale Expressway and Summit View Place. For the alarm coming in from Zone 160, apartment 332, smoke detector. Door is still at DTAC 1. Repeating to Frontier in Burkhold, fire alarm 3210 on Williams Road, going to apartment 332 between Williams Road to Lisdale Expressway and Summit View Place. For the alarm coming from Zone 160, apartment 332, smoke detector. Your incident will be on FD TAC 1, Virtual Clear 1618.

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0: 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We did obtain a refusal on P Street, but she was out of service on transfer Mount St. Mary's to Kenmore.
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75 Control to Wolfville at Terry's Corners. 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That's right, caller reporting a brush fire with no exposures. Your incident will be an FD-TAC 1. Into Wolfville and Terry's Corners. Possible brush fire at 5394 Royalton Center between Ernest and Chestnut Ridge. A possible brush fire with no exposures. Your incident will be on FD-TAC 1. Air control clear at 1648.

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0: 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You should be good on Jones. We got plenty on the board. Received. Eric Eifler, Terry's Corner Space, checking your status.
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1: Copy, you're responding. We did just get an update from 25M7B that it's going to be a control turn. Barricade Fire Control to Wilkesville and Terry's Corners. 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

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Best case of smell of smoke outside. 138 on 12th Avenue between Gilmore and Oliver. Complaint reporting that there was a smoke smell outside, possibly coming from the East Ave area. Your incident will be on NTFD Tac 1. Scene 2, MT Engine 6. Find in the area of 138 on 12th Avenue between Gilmore and Oliver. Complaint reporting a smoke smell outside the residence, possibly coming from East Ave. Your incident will be on NTFD Tac 1. Fire Control Clearance 1705.

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Park Ice Fire Control 2 South Court, report of a possible mold fire at Accidental 5770 on South Transit Road between Strauss and Scheimer. Since my call reporting that the mulch was smoking, there was no flame seen at this time. There is still an FD TAC 1. Repeating to South Lockport, possible mulch fire in front of Accidental 5770 on South Transit Road between Strauss and Scheimer. That's right, call reporting the mulch was smoking. No flames were seen at this time. There is still an FD TAC 1. Fire to clear 1715.

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95 Control to Miller Hose. EMS call 7, question 6061 on Edward Ave, going to apartment 16 off of Main Street for the 61-year-old female that fell from standing. It is a bariatric patient. ELS standard response recommended. Here is my FD EMS. Getting to Miller Hose, EMS call 6061 on Edward Avenue, going to apartment 16 off of Main Street for the 61-year-old female that fell from standing. It is a bariatric patient. CLS standard response recommended. You are instantly on FD EMS. Fire drill clear at 1721.

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0: 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You are all set on Tolens. 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Unit on location. We do have key information. 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
1: Copy, you're responding. 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Received you as well.

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You're into an FD EMS. 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All cops, manpower requested from your station for Miller Hose's EMS call. 6061 on Edward Avenue, going to apartment 16 off of Main Street. For the 61-year-old female that fell from standing is a bariatric patient. ELA standard response recommended. 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Clearance 1755.

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0: 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Anyway, you have multiple members in route to the scene as well.
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Okay, Burger Control, Sioux City, Blackport, EMS call at 86 on Allen Street between Washington and Monroe for the 404-year-old female with an allergic reaction from a bee sting. Experiencing highs and shortness of breath. 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Repeating to you, City of Lockport, EMS call at 86 on Allen between Washington and Monroe for the 404-year-old female that experiencing an allergic reaction from a bee sting. Experiencing highs and shortness of breath. 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You're in Symbian, LFD, Tech 1. 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

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Fire County Fire Control 2, City of Lockport, second EMS call 172 on Locust Street between Spalding and High Street. 42-year-old female, unresponsive. We're instructing CPR at this time. 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We have it as ALS 30, your response recommended. We were attempting to instruct CPR. Patient is cold and stiff, not breathing. Your intimate LFD tap 1. 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

Clear Control 2, right corner, James County EMS. EMS call 4314 on Sunset Drive. I'm using the driveway on the north side between Stone and Sunset. 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I'm using the driveway on the north side of the residence between Stone and Sunset. 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

0: Central to Honey, MS 23. If you didn't copy on initial dispatch, caller was requesting for responders to use the driveway on the north side of the residence.
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0: 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You do have County EMS responding.
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0: 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Good night.
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1: 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If you didn't copy the update you gave on TAC 1, give a safety stated, no signs of smoke or fire, showing as a sprinkler low flow from the southwest area of the room.

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